0: If you don't eat your meat, you can't have any pudding. How can you have any pudding if you don't eat your meat?
1: If you don't eat your meat.
0: Yes.
1: Can't
0: you behind the big shed?
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0: Le deuxième titre paraît en juin 1974. Il s'agit de Can't Get Enough for Your Love Baby, qui eut aussi beaucoup de succès.
1: I've heard people say that too much of anything is not good for you, baby. But I don't know about that. There's many times that we've loved and we've shared love and made love. It doesn't seem to me like it's enough.

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1: Ladies and gentlemen, now the moment you've all been waiting for, it's a world famous Jack Rabbit Slim's Twist Contest. Now let's meet our first contestants here this evening. Young lady, what is your name?
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1: All right, let's see what you can do. Take it away.

I swear to God every day, He won't take you away. Cause without you, babe, I lose my way.

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1: She work it, girl, she work the bowl, she break it down, she take it low, she's fine as hell, she's about the dough, doing a thing right on the floor, and money, money she making, look at the way she's shaking, make you wanna touch her, wanna taste her, have you lusting for her, going crazy, face it.